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1: 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You look away from me and I see there's something you're trying to hide, and I reach for you.

Every night fucks every day up. Every day patches the night up. On God, you should match it, it's that KO. No, I light it till I fuck my 28th up. 19.

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1: 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This is my first ever EDM tune. Should be out relatively soon.

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1: I don't know.
0: In my heart, there's so much you're gonna say.